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0: 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That was Pauwi Na Ako, collaboration song with the Dogs featuring Yuri Dope and Flo G. Saying hi and good morning to Sir Ornan Baza, nakatutok sa atin all the way from Tarangnan, Samar. 57 minutes down, 8 in the morning nga po. Ang ating malupit na time check ay hatid sa atin ng...
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0: Ka-vibes, huwag kang bibitaw. 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

0: The angel of the Lord declared to Mary, and she conceived of the Holy Spirit. Hail Mary, full of grace, the Lord is with thee. Blessed art thou among women, and blessed is the fruit of thy womb, Jesus. Holy Mary, Mother of God, pray for us sinners, now and at the hour of our death. Amen. Behold the handmaid of the Lord. Be it done unto me according to thy word. Hail Mary, full of grace, the Lord is with thee. Blessed art thou among women, and blessed is the fruit of thy womb, Jesus. Holy Mary, Mother of God, pray for us sinners, now and at the hour of our death. Amen. And the Word was made flesh, and dwelt among us. Hail Mary, full of grace, the Lord is with thee. Blessed art thou among women, and blessed is the fruit of thy womb, Jesus. Holy Mary, Mother of God, pray for us sinners, now and at the hour of our death. Amen. Pray for us, O Holy Mother of God, that we may be made worthy of the promises of Christ. Let us pray. Pour forth, we beseech thee, O Lord, thy grace into our hearts, that we to whom the incarnation of Christ, thy Son, was made known by the message of an angel, may by his passion and cross be brought to the glory of his resurrection, through the same Christ, our Lord. Amen.
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0: This is your number one favorite and of course your number one ka-vibe sa Soundtrip 100.7 FMR Tacloban, ang lupit. Philippine Standard Time, it is now 21 minutes past 1 in the afternoon. And of course, kasama nyo, it is, thank God, it's a Friday. Yay. Walang iba kung ang inyong papi ng bayan, DJ Papi Abicado. Will be with you till 3:30 in the afternoon, mga ka-vibes, no? And of course, samaan ako, it is a wonderful Friday afternoon. Sa mga wonderful lang naman ang afternoon. Kung ang inyong afternoon at yung araw ngayon ay medyo hindi na ayon sa ating mga nais, nako, diba? Hayaan natin lilipas din to, diba? That's a beautiful lesson that we should learn, no? Na maybe we started our day rough. Maybe we started our day in a kind of not so good day. But we always have to aim to end it with a bang, diba? It doesn't matter how we started it. What matters most is how we end it, diba, mga ka-vibes? This is an inspirational talk. 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Sometimes you feel okay, sometimes you're feeling great, but there are moments as well na you're gonna be down sa mga pagkakataon na naalala mo yung mga pangyayari at lahat-lahat. 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And I guess we are live na ba tayo sa ating Facebook fan page? Live na ba? 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That sometimes you're okay, sometimes you're feeling great. 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And we must accept that fact, no? That sometimes, ganun talaga. So, I guess what matters most is how we cope up with the hurt, with the pain that we're feeling, di ba? 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Hey, nako, we're live at our Facebook fan page, mga ka-vibes. That's 100.7 FMR Tacloban. So please do make sure to visit us at our Facebook fan page. And tignan ako kung gaano ako ka-haggard today. Alam mo, kanina, I was feeling distressed. And parang there's something negative sa energy ko. So nagpagupit ako, kahit hindi naman dapat pagupit. 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We must find a way how to release it because if tayo ay magpapadala lang, di ba, wala. 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So we find a way to release that negative energy, and di ba? The hope that mababago ang tahak nito ng ating araw. Tama, mali? Tama! And of course, again, mamaya sa aking pababalik ay babasahin ni Papi Abicado ang ating unsent story. July 24, 2026. Ako, ang tagal palang sweldo, no? Parang next week, ay sa Friday din. Taray, di ba? Friday payday pala next week, no? Ang dami magiinom, ang dami hindi makakabayad sa mga utang, sa mga due date, kasi uunahin ang gimmick. Ay, pinalakpakan mo pa talaga, Papi Abicado, ha? But anyway, mga ka-vibes, no? We'll be with you till 3:30 in the afternoon. And of course, sa aking pagbabalik mamaya ay sabay sa babasahin ko ang ating unsent story of the day. Kaya naman, you better listen to that. But for now, send us your shout-out, song requests, and greetings because I will be reading that all for you, mga ka-vibes. Hello muna sa 3,000 natin na mga ng mga viewers dyan sa Facebook, please don't forget to share our live. And of course, kindly hit the click the follow button as well para at least siksikliglig ang inyong nalalaman sa amin, diba? Yung live ni Papi Abigado, just a heads up, it's only Thursday and Friday kasi nga may impeachment trial tayo. So, we cross-post it sa ating Facebook live para at least marami ang may alam, marami ang makialam, at marami ang magising sa katotohanan. Tama! Tama! But anyway, we'll be right back for more Maka Vibes. Dito lamang yan sa programang Unsent Heart and Vibes. Dito lang sa yung number one Ka Vibes sa Sound Trip. 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
0: 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With a song, ito, favorite song ko to ni Taylor Swift. Ito yung mga una kong minemorize na kanta niya. Here is Taylor Swift with the song Love Story. 127, good afternoon.

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You died, Jesus, but the source of life flowed out for souls, and the ocean of mercy opened up for the whole world. 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Holy God, Holy Mighty One, Holy Immortal One, have mercy on us and the whole world. Holy God, Holy Mighty One, Holy Immortal One, have mercy on us and the whole world. Holy God, Holy Mighty One, Holy Immortal

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Walang iba kundi ang 100.7 FM Arta Cloben, ang lupit. 8 minutes past 3 in the afternoon, of course, it's Maki with Kahel na Langit. Oras na for me to say goodbye, mga ka-vibes, na maraming salamat sa pagsama kay Papi Abicada mula alauna hanggang sa mga oras na ito. Magsama-asama ulit tayo bukas or Monday. Same time, same station. Enjoy the rest of your weekend. Drink responsibly, gimmick responsibly. Alright? Once again, this has been your Papi ng Bayan, DJ Papi Abicada. Always reminding you that in order for life to believe to the fullest, we share ourselves to others. Be generous of love and smile to everyone. And of course, always and always choose to be kind. I'll believe you the song from Cup of Joe. It's Multo. 9 minutes after 3, Papi Abicada. Peace out.

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I dreamed I was walking along the beach with the Lord. And across the sky flashed scenes from my life. And for each scene, I noticed two sets of footprints in the sand. One belonged to me, and the other to the Lord. And after the last scene of my life flashed before me, I looked back at the footprints in the sand. And I noticed that many times along the path of my life, especially at the very lowest and saddest times, there was only one set of footprints.

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Lord, you said once I decided to follow you, you'd walk with me all the way. But I noticed that during the saddest and lowest times of my life, there was only one set of footprints. And I don't understand why, when I needed you the most, you would leave me. And the Lord replied, "My son, my precious child, I love you, and I would never leave you. During your times of suffering, when you could see only one set of footprints, it was then that I carried you."

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FMR Tacloban City, FMR Urmok, FMR Katbalogan, FMR Katarman, FMR Burungan, FMR Maasin City, FMR Catanduanes, FMR Bacolod City, FMR Iloilo, FMR Camiguin, FMR Surigao City, FMR Butuan City, FMR Z Radio Davao de Oro, FMR Tagum City, FMR Digo City, FMR Malaybalay Bukidnon, FMR Zamboanga Sibugay, FMR Friends Radio Iligan, FMR Babe Radio Ipolog, FMR Pagatian City, FMR General Santos City, FMR Tugiaraw Cagayan, FMR Baguio City Benguet, FMR Sariaya Quezon, FMR Nabua Camarines Sur, FMR Partido Camarines Sur, FMR Ligao Albay, FMR Legazpi City Albay, and FMR Sorsogon. 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FMR Philippines is now signing off. Ladies and gentlemen, the Philippine National Anthem.

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FMR Tacloban City, FMR Urmok, FMR Katbalogan, FMR Katarman, FMR Burungan, FMR Maasin City, FMR Catanduanes, FMR Bacolod City, FMR Iloilo, FMR Camiguin, FMR Surigao City, FMR Butuan City, FMR Z Radio Davao de Oro, FMR Tagum City, FMR Digo City, FMR Malaybalay Bukidnon, FMR Zamboanga Sibugay, FMR Friends Radio Iligan, FMR Babe Radio Ipolog, FMR Pagatian City, FMR General Santos City, FMR Tugiaraw Cagayan, FMR Baguio City Benguet, FMR Sariaya Quezon, FMR Nabua Camarines Sur, FMR Partido Camarines Sur, FMR Ligao Albay, FMR Legazpi City Albay, and FMR Sorsogon. 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

The angel of the Lord declared to Mary, and she conceived of the Holy Spirit. Hail Mary, full of grace, the Lord is with thee. Blessed art thou among women, and blessed is the fruit of thy womb, Jesus. Holy Mary, Mother of God, pray for us sinners, now and at the hour of our death. Amen. Behold the handmaid of the Lord. Be it done unto me according to thy word. Hail Mary, full of grace, the Lord is with thee. Blessed art thou among women, and blessed is the fruit of thy womb, Jesus. Holy Mary, Mother of God, pray for us sinners, now and at the hour of our death. Amen. And the Word was made flesh, and dwelt among us. Hail Mary, full of grace, the Lord is with thee. Blessed art thou among women, and blessed is the fruit of thy womb, Jesus. Holy Mary, Mother of God, pray for us sinners, now and at the hour of our death. Amen. Pray for us, O Holy Mother of God, that we may be made worthy of the promises of Christ. Let us pray. Pour forth, we beseech thee, O Lord, thy grace into our hearts, that we to whom the incarnation of Christ, thy Son, was made known by the message of an angel, may by his passion and cross be brought to the glory of his resurrection, through the same Christ, our Lord. Amen.

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